0: dimension of here and now, which thinking in time cuts out.
1: 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That whatever eternity is here right now.
2: 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Maybe Birmingham, I don't know, but I want to get on it. I love looking out at the windows, you know, not at the window, through the window, you know what I mean? Like through it when the glass is clean. Sometimes I'm riding a train and I take my Windex along. Why not? You know, the squeaky cleanness of it all is so, it makes my heart jump with happiness and joy. I don't even care exactly where we're going, but a clean window that you can see out, you get your little squeegee. Sometimes I take the squeegee with me and the Windex, and I'm telling you what a job I did. But when y'all getting down there, I mean in the south somewhere, you feel so dirty. I feel so dirty down there. I just wanna roll around in the mud. It's so, so sensual. I don't need any squeegees, no Windex. Let's get dirty.

auditeurs.